0: 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You know that you're crazy, you know I can take it.
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1: Okay, thank you very much. This is like a very special experience for me to have a connection with Taiwanese.
2: 我其实来台湾有好几次了，而且每一次来台湾呢，几乎都是跟合唱有关系，或者是合唱教育有关系，音乐教育。
3: Well, I think that the Taipei Philharmonic Chamber Choir was one of the first Asian choirs that I knew about.
4: Yes, but the connection with Taiwan goes back even earlier because to do his
2: symposium. Oh, where?
4: Yeah, Singapore.
2: In Singapore.
4: Yeah,
2: okay.
4: 2001.
1: So, it was quite several times, I think 4th or 5th time, in different ways we met with the Taipei Philharmonic Chamber Choir for the first time.
5: 我第一次来台湾是1971年，
2: 那很那更久哎。
5: 哎，那时候我才是小学5年级，请不要计算我的年龄。
2: 哦，不会。

Dear listeners, let's listen to and enjoy the English segment of this program. It is especially aimed at foreigners who are interested in Chinese music, 丝竹乐. I will review the information we have just described in English. I hope more people can understand Chinese music and enjoy that. The Dragon Boat Festival honors the patriotic poet Qu Yuan, whose tragic legacy inspired centuries of artistic expression. Beyond the familiar traditions of raising boats and eating zongzi, sticky rice dumpling, we reflect on the nature of emotion in art. In Ji Kang's seminal essay,On the absence of sorrow and joy in music, 生无哀乐论 argues the music itself is objective and inherently neutral. Emotional resonance is a subjective projection by the listener. We explore this interplay between literary sorrow and musical form, examining how timeless compositions transformhistorical tragedy into enduring beauty. I hope you enjoy the music and story for today. Thank you for

0: Hello.
1: I know. I'm supposed to been home. I'm coming. I'm on my way home. Wait. Every time. I'm on my way there right now. Okay?
2: Oh, shit!
3: Life. What's it all about?
4: What? Wait, what? Where am I?
3: The space between spaces. Beyond time and existential intelligence.
4: Forget, fuck all the hippie shit. Where am I?
3: What's the last thing you remember, Adam?
4: I was in the store. I bought some smokes. I came outside. The phone rang. How do you know my name?
3: You were walking home from work when you died.
4: Died? Dead? I'm dead? I'm dead.
3: It wasn't an act of courage or bravery, but it was your time.
4: What do you mean it's my time? What about Vanessa? What about the baby?
3: Your wife and son? You see, that's what I like to hear. You find out you're dead, and the first thing you worry about is others.
4: Man, answer me. What about my family? What is going on with Vanessa?
3: They're doing just fine. You see, your wife was cheating on you.
4: Wait, the bitch did what?
3: And even though she loved you dearly, she was a bit relieved you would never find out.
4: Wait, what the fuck you mean she cheated on me? How you gonna tell me I'm dead, then gonna tell me my wife cheated on me?
3: Adam, none of that matters now. Walk with me.
4: What? Wait, what is this? Is this heaven?
3: No.
4: Well, I don't see no pitchforks, little red people running around. It ain't too hot up here, so I'm guessing this ain't hell either.
3: I think the easiest way to describe it, this white void, is to look upon it as a waiting room.
4: So, are you God?
3: Yes, I'm God.